river don't recognize you. River ain't seen you around. River don't know about you. River don't suffer the fools. River said, watch how you lead. River said, best behave. River might switch on a day, make a riverbed into a grave. River don't know about you. You might be made of mostly water, but I am holy water.

I see your father stretching fins across the beach. You are always stretched beyond your reach. Building castles on sand, pouring concrete on land. Thinking yourself is safe. Borders in brick and ink like time in bleach. To man-made structures, do not measure me in cups and pots. I measure in erosion, measure me in patience, measure me in vengeance. You have never seen me in my final form, child. I was an ocean long before you were born. What are you but another man, claiming what he doesn't understand? A baby trying to name his mother. Ask my children for some wisdom, and you should listen when they tell you. Keep your distance, keep your distance. When they say the water is nice, that's a basket of lies. Water no good enemy, all my enemies have died. Whoever threatened me are mine. Wretched tourist, keep your offering. What use to me is blood money, but best believe I'm blood thirsty when I want to be. I bring death and danger, do not test me, foreigner. River don't know you, river don't like you, river don't like strangers.

watched my mother cry from the top of the stairs. Scared when it came through the walls, I covered my ears, half hoping you know who would die. Then he did. Surprise! Careful what you wish for, might just get that shit. Mom showed us where she kept the passports in. The king's dead and your uncles are not our friends. How many times I gotta tell you kids, it's us in this room, that's it. Don't trust anyone. Don't trust anyone. Sometimes it's all you can do not to do it, like Sylvia Plath. My house full of gas, my kids cry then laugh right after. Psychopaths. I watched a slave cry for his master, waiting for him to break kayfabe, but the poor bastard just sat there, supper untouched. You can't make this shit up, but you welcome to try. I ain't gold, but niggas told me it wasn't a dry eye. We had me paralyzed, hit it again off automatic. We had me paralyzed, hit it again off automatic. Forging firewood with a baby crying in the forest. Don't you go looking for it. Just write how the white girl like her porridge. Get scalded, scoffing out the wrong plate. Wake up, bitch, you in the wrong place. She sings for her, and she isn't here. She cries for herself, surprised at the question, like, who else deserved these tears? I know you wasn't thinking it was you. I know you wasn't thinking it was you. We had me paralyzed. Thinking it was you. Did it again off automatic.

0: zu rechtfertigen, verbreitete Donald Trump vor einem Millionenpublikum die Haustierverzehrlüge.
1: In Springfield, they're eating the dogs, the people that came in, they're eating the cats, they're eating the pets of the people that live there. And this is what's happening in our country.
0: Nicht nur Kamala Harris konnte sich das Lachen nicht verkneifen. Weltweit entstanden ikonische Memes davon. Ein Video des südafrikanischen Musikers The Kiffness erreichte binnen einer Woche 5 Millionen Aufrufe.
1: In Springfield, they're eating the dogs. They're eating the cats. They're eating the pets of the people that live there.